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4: Here's a look at your evening weather forecast from 88.7 The Tiger and the National Weather Service. Expect partly cloudy weather tonight with a 30% chance of rain and a low around 72. Monday should see things clear up through the morning with partly sunny weather and a high near 88, with Monday night seeing returning clouds, a 30% chance of rain and a low around 68. Moving on to Tuesday, expect clear weather with sunny skies and a high near 86 through the morning. This has been a look at your evening weather forecast from 88.7 The Tiger and the National Weather Service.

close to the end, and it ain't looking good for you. We already win, and you let us see it like revenue. You thought you made a good chess move, but Yahweh way ahead of you. That's what it's like when you

0: And here's Clark with the weather. How's it looking for our weekend boaters out there, Clark?
1: Well, Stacy, we can expect periods of heavy rain across the viewing area. That means all the trash, lawn chemicals, and other hazardous waste on the ground go down the storm drains and into our rivers, lakes, and streams.
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9: Here's a look at your evening weather forecast from 88.7 The Tiger and the National Weather Service. Expect partly cloudy weather tonight with a 30% chance of rain and a low around 72. Monday should see things clear up through the morning with partly sunny weather and a high near 88, with Monday night seeing returning clouds, a 30% chance of rain and a low around 68. Moving on to Tuesday, expect clear weather with sunny skies at a high near 86 through the morning. This has been a look at your evening weather forecast from 88.7 The Tiger and the National Weather Service.

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you could see what heaven sees, you wouldn't talk to yourself like that. Look at you, carrying weight you were never meant to hold. Letting every failure tell you lies about your soul. Measuring your value by the damage you survived. By the nights you barely made it, by the tears you tried to hide. You call it weakness, God calls it proof that you still breathing after everything you've been through. You let the world name you, let the past define, but the one who formed your heart already crossed that line. You keep replaying every moment you regret, like grace runs out the second that you mess. But love that real doesn't flinch at the mess. It stepped into the dark just to pull you from it, yes.

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3: 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Here's a look at your evening weather forecast from 88.7 The Tiger and the National Weather Service. Expect partly cloudy weather tonight with a 30% chance of rain and a low around 72. Monday should see things clear up through the morning with partly sunny weather and a high near 88, with Monday night seeing returning clouds, a 30% chance of rain and a low around 68. Moving on to Tuesday, expect clear weather with sunny skies and a high near 86 through the morning. This has been a look at your evening weather forecast from 88.7 The Tiger and the National Weather Service.

0: And here's Clark with the weather. How's it looking for our weekend boaters out there, Clark?
1: Well, Stacy, we can expect periods of heavy rain across the viewing area. That means all the trash, lawn chemicals, and other hazardous waste on the ground go down the storm drains and into our rivers, lakes, and streams.
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9: Here's a look at your evening weather forecast from 88.7 The Tiger and the National Weather Service. Expect partly cloudy weather tonight with a 30% chance of rain and a low around 72. Monday should see things clear up through the morning with partly sunny weather and a high near 88, with Monday night seeing returning clouds, a 30% chance of rain and a low around 68. Moving on to Tuesday, expect clear weather with sunny skies at a high near 86 through the morning. This has been a look at your evening weather forecast from 88.7 The Tiger and the National Weather Service.

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3: 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Here's a look at your evening weather forecast from 88.7 The Tiger and the National Weather Service. Expect partly cloudy weather tonight with a 30% chance of rain and a low around 72. Monday should see things clear up through the morning with partly sunny weather and a high near 88, with Monday night seeing returning clouds, a 30% chance of rain and a low around 68. Moving on to Tuesday, expect clear weather with sunny skies and a high near 86 through the morning. This has been a look at your evening weather forecast from 88.7 The Tiger and the National Weather Service.

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1: And here's Clark with the weather. How's it looking for our weekend boaters out there, Clark?
2: 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That means all the trash, lawn chemicals, and other hazardous waste on the ground go down the storm drains and into our rivers, lakes, and streams.
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3: 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Make sure only stormwater goes down storm drains.

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2: Here's a look at your evening weather forecast from 88.7 The Tiger and the National Weather Service. Expect partly cloudy weather tonight with a 30% chance of rain and a low around 72. Monday should see things clear up through the morning with partly sunny weather and a high near 88, with Monday night seeing returning clouds, a 30% chance of rain and a low around 68. Moving on to Tuesday, expect clear weather with sunny skies and a high near 86 through the morning. This has been a look at your evening weather forecast from 88.7 The Tiger and the National Weather Service.

0: Namaste, bonjour, konnichiwa, hola. 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
8: Here's a look at your evening weather forecast from 88.7 The Tiger and the National Weather Service. Expect partly cloudy weather tonight with a 30% chance of rain and a low around 72. Monday should see things clear up through the morning with partly sunny weather and a high near 88, with Monday night seeing returning clouds, a 30% chance of rain and a low around 68. Moving on to Tuesday, expect clear weather with sunny skies and a high near 86 through the morning. This has been a look at your evening weather forecast from 88.7 The Tiger and the National Weather Service.

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1: And here's Clark with the weather. How's it looking for our weekend boaters out there, Clark?
2: Well, Stacy, we can expect periods of heavy rain across the viewing area. That means all the trash, lawn chemicals, and other hazardous waste on the ground go down the storm drains and into our rivers, lakes, and streams.
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8: Here's a look at your evening weather forecast from 88.7 The Tiger and the National Weather Service. Expect partly cloudy weather tonight with a 30% chance of rain and a low around 72. Monday should see things clear up through the morning with partly sunny weather and a high near 88, with Monday night seeing returning clouds, a 30% chance of rain and a low around 68. Moving on to Tuesday, expect clear weather with sunny skies and a high near 86 through the morning. This has been a look at your evening weather forecast from 88.7 The Tiger and the National Weather Service.

0: We all deserve damnation, but Jesus paid the price. The eternal gift of salvation is life with him in paradise. A life that's full of peace where you will never sin again. Sign the Alpha, the Omega, the beginning and the end.
1: We all deserve damnation, but Jesus paid the price. 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
5: Here's a look at your overnight weather forecast from 88.7 The Tiger and the National Weather Service. This morning might see patchy fog before 9. Otherwise, expect partly sunny weather with a high near 98, with the rest of the day seeing returning clouds, a 30% chance of rain at a low around 68. Tuesday, meanwhile, we'll see the weather clear back up to mostly sunny skies and a high near 86 through the morning, with Tuesday night staying clear as it drops down to 66. This has been a look at your overnight weather forecast from 88.7 The Tiger and the National Weather Service.

This road is dark, I see a spark. I see some lights out in the distance. Can they hear my heartbeat? Can they see my weakness? Do they know my hurt? Uneasy.

0: And here's Clark with the weather. How's it looking for our weekend boaters out there, Clark?
1: Well, Stacy, we can expect periods of heavy rain across the viewing area. That means all the trash, lawn chemicals, and other hazardous waste on the ground go down the storm drains and into our rivers, lakes, and streams.
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9: Here's a look at your overnight weather forecast from 88.7 The Tiger and the National Weather Service. This morning, might see patchy fog before 9. Otherwise, expect partly sunny weather with a high near 98, with the rest of today seeing returning clouds, a 30% chance of rain at a low around 68. Tuesday, meanwhile, we'll see the weather clear back up to mostly sunny skies and a high near 86 through the morning, with Tuesday night staying clear as it drops down to 66. This has been a look at your overnight weather forecast from 88.7 The Tiger and the National Weather Service.

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3: 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Here's a look at your overnight weather forecast from 88.7 The Tiger and the National Weather Service. This morning might see patchy fog before 9. Otherwise expect partly sunny weather with a high near 98, with the rest of the day seeing returning clouds, a 30% chance of rain at a low around 68. Tuesday, meanwhile, we'll see the weather clear back up to mostly sunny skies and a high near 86 through the morning, with Tuesday night staying clear as it drops down to 66. This has been a look at your overnight weather forecast from 88.7 The Tiger and the National Weather Service.

0: And here's Clark with the weather. How's it looking for our weekend boaters out there, Clark?
1: Well, Stacy, we can expect periods of heavy rain across the viewing area. That means all the trash, lawn chemicals, and other hazardous waste on the ground go down the storm drains and into our rivers, lakes, and streams.
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9: Here's a look at your overnight weather forecast from 88.7 The Tiger and the National Weather Service. This morning might see patchy fog before 9. Otherwise expect partly sunny weather with a high near 98, with the rest of the day seeing returning clouds, a 30% chance of rain at a low around 68. Tuesday, meanwhile, we'll see the weather clear back up to mostly sunny skies and a high near 86 through the morning, with Tuesday night staying clear as it drops down to 66. This has been a look at your overnight weather forecast from 88.7 The Tiger and the National Weather Service.

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3: 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Here's a look at your overnight weather forecast from 88.7 The Tiger and the National Weather Service. This morning might see patchy fog before 9. Otherwise, expect partly sunny weather with a high near 98, with the rest of the day seeing returning clouds, a 30% chance of rain at a low around 68. Tuesday, meanwhile, we'll see the weather clear back up to mostly sunny skies and a high near 86 through the morning, with Tuesday night staying clear as it drops down to 66. This has been a look at your overnight weather forecast from 88.7 The Tiger and the National Weather Service.

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6: Here's a look at your overnight weather forecast from 88.7 The Tiger and the National Weather Service. This morning might see patchy fog before 9. Otherwise expect partly sunny weather with a high near 98, with the rest of the day seeing returning clouds, a 30% chance of rain at a low around 68. Tuesday, meanwhile, we'll see the weather clear back up to mostly sunny skies and a high near 86 through the morning, with Tuesday night staying clear as it drops down to 66. This has been a look at your overnight weather forecast from 88.7 The Tiger and the National Weather Service.

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6: Here's a look at your overnight weather forecast from 88.7 The Tiger and the National Weather Service. This morning, might see patchy fog before 9. Otherwise, expect partly sunny weather with a high near 98, with the rest of the day seeing returning clouds, a 30% chance of rain at a low around 68. Tuesday, meanwhile, we'll see the weather clear back up to mostly sunny skies and a high near 86 through the morning, with Tuesday night staying clear as it drops down to 66. This has been a look at your overnight weather forecast from 88.7 The Tiger and the National Weather Service.

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6: Here's a look at your overnight weather forecast from 88.7 The Tiger and the National Weather Service. This morning might see patchy fog before 9. Otherwise, expect partly sunny weather with a high near 98, with the rest of the day seeing returning clouds, a 30% chance of rain at a low around 68. Tuesday, meanwhile, we'll see the weather clear back up to mostly sunny skies and a high near 86 through the morning, with Tuesday night staying clear as it drops down to 66. This has been a look at your overnight weather forecast from 88.7 The Tiger and the National Weather Service.

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1: 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What? 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
1: And here's Clark with the weather. How's it looking for our weekend boaters out there, Clark?
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6: Here's a look at your overnight weather forecast from 88.7 The Tiger and the National Weather Service. This morning might see patchy fog before 9. Otherwise, expect partly sunny weather with a high near 98, with the rest of the day seeing returning clouds, a 30% chance of rain at a low around 68. Tuesday, meanwhile, we'll see the weather clear back up to mostly sunny skies and a high near 86 through the morning, with Tuesday night staying clear as it drops down to 66. This has been a look at your overnight weather forecast from 88.7 The Tiger and the National Weather Service.

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10: Here's a look at your overnight weather forecast from 88.7 The Tiger and the National Weather Service. This morning might see patchy fog before 9. Otherwise, expect partly sunny weather with a high near 98, with the rest of the day seeing returning clouds, a 30% chance of rain at a low around 68. Tuesday, meanwhile, we'll see the weather clear back up to mostly sunny skies and a high near 86 through the morning, with Tuesday night staying clear as it drops down to 66. This has been a look at your overnight weather forecast from 88.7 The Tiger and the National Weather Service.

Holy fire in my vein. 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
1: What if I told you that you could be saved? 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

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From this moment on, I want to follow Him in the fellowship of the church. In Christ's name. Amen.

0: 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How's it looking for our weekend boaters out there, Clark?
1: Well, Stacy, we can expect periods of heavy rain across the viewing area. That means all the trash, lawn chemicals, and other hazardous waste on the ground go down the storm drains and into our rivers, lakes, and streams.
0: Gross.
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4: 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Here's a look at your overnight weather forecast from 88.7 The Tiger and the National Weather Service. This morning might see patchy fog before 9. Otherwise, expect partly sunny weather with a high near 98, with the rest of the day seeing returning clouds, a 30% chance of rain, at a low around 68. Tuesday, meanwhile, we'll see the weather clear back up to mostly sunny skies and a high near 86 through the morning, with Tuesday night staying clear as it drops down to 66. This has been a look at your overnight weather forecast from 88.7 The Tiger and the National Weather Service.

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10: Here's a look at your overnight weather forecast from 88.7 The Tiger and the National Weather Service. This morning might see patchy fog before 9. Otherwise expect partly sunny weather with a high near 98, with the rest of the day seeing returning clouds, a 30% chance of rain at a low around 68. Tuesday, meanwhile, we'll see the weather clear back up to mostly sunny skies and a high near 86 through the morning, with Tuesday night staying clear as it drops down to 66. This has been a look at your overnight weather forecast from 88.7 The Tiger and the National Weather Service.

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2: 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Here's a look at your overnight weather forecast from 88.7 The Tiger and the National Weather Service. This morning, might see patchy fog before 9. Otherwise, expect partly sunny weather with a high near 98, with the rest of the day seeing returning clouds, a 30% chance of rain at a low around 68. Tuesday, meanwhile, we'll see the weather clear back up to mostly sunny skies and a high near 86 through the morning, with Tuesday night staying clear as it drops down to 66. This has been a look at your overnight weather forecast from 88.7 The Tiger and the National Weather Service.

flesh. It sucks when I don't see a success. 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Jesus, I need your rest. 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
2: And here's Clark with the weather. How's it looking for our weekend boaters out there, Clark?
3: 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That means all the trash, lawn chemicals, and other hazardous waste on the ground go down the storm drains and into our rivers, lakes, and streams.
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7: Here's a look at your morning forecast from 88.7 The Tiger and the National Weather Service. This morning might see patchy fog before 9. Otherwise, expect partly sunny weather with a high near 98, with the rest of today seeing returning clouds, a 30% chance of rain at a low around 68. Tuesday, meanwhile, we'll see the weather clear back up to mostly sunny skies and a high near 86 through the morning, with Tuesday night staying clear as it drops down to 66. This has been your morning weather forecast from 88.7 The Tiger and the National Weather Service.

Muhammad is still in his tomb, and Joseph Smith is still in his tomb, and Buddha is still in his tomb, and Confucius is still in his tomb. But there is one man who was not found in the tomb. I've been there. The tomb is empty. He was seen alive by over 500 eyewitnesses who wrote down accurate accounts that we saw the man who hung on a cross and we touched his scars. Watch his word. Alive.

that at the name of Jesus, every knee should bow in heaven and on earth and under the earth, and every tongue acknowledge that Jesus Christ is Lord.

Jireh, Elohim, Shaddai, the great I am, the beginning, the end, the King of Kings, the Lord of Lords. Woo! You gotta get excited this morning. The name above all names. Played a little Jesus is Alive. Played a brand new one right there called Name Above All Names. King Jesus. I want to do it right now. I want to tell you all right now. Satan, I rebuke you in the name of Jesus. You can hear me through the phones on the TT. You can hear me through the airwaves on 88.7 The Tiger, in the cars, in the homes. You can hear me on the TuneIn Radio app. Not today. God's army's coming, bruh. And we coming hard. Woo, we ain't backing down no more. Bring the enemy to this country. Come on. I'm going to tell you, you're going to lose again. We're going to keep telling people about Jesus. The army's going to rise up, and we're going to stop this mess. Try me. My God is bigger. My God is greater than you. He's losing souls daily. Heaven's getting bigger and mightier. And I'm going to tell you this story here in a minute. That's my God. One more song about the name of Jesus. This is Holy Ground Christian Community. This is Every Name before we get the 7 o'clock hour started.

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1: Good morning. You've got it on the morning show. I'm going to tell you right now, this is what I love right here. I'm going to read this right here. Young lady on the TT said, my BF son said he'd never go to church. He went to church yesterday. Yeah, he did. He got that seed up in him. Said, praise God, pray for salvation. So you know what we're going to do right now? In front of everybody, in front of the world. Nathan is the name. I need everybody to pray for Nathan right now. Father God, in the mighty name of Jesus, we pray for salvation for Nathan. We lift up his name to you, that you will grow that seed, that he will get so convicted. Oh, he's got to step out and run to the altar during the message, the praise, whatever it may be. And he goes up there so fast. He goes up there shaking, crying. Ooh, and he falls to his knees and says, I want to surrender in the name of Jesus. Y'all thinking I'm crazy? I am a little crazy right now. I am. I'm fired up. I'm excited. God's good. I'm going to tell you something else. You think about this. Think about if Jessica would not have been obedient. Mayo Clinic, we've talked about this. Mom had a transplant. Not doing well. Health was terrible. Got on the TT. Didn't want to accept Jesus. Afraid he would leave her. I'm telling you what she said. She finally surrendered. She said, yes. I remember the day she says, I got these goosebumps on my arm. I don't know what this is. Everybody started typing, the Holy Spirit, Holy Spirit. I mean, it was so funny. It was great. Within 30 minutes, she was telling somebody about Jesus. 30 minutes. You think I'm joking? Within the week, she had already led somebody to Jesus, a tech. Selma, maybe was her name. Something like that. God knows. Led somebody to Jesus within the first week. A tech at the Mayo Clinic while her mother had a transplant. She's walking up and down the aisles telling people about Jessica. Said, yes, Selma, thank you for that name, Jesus. They met with Jessica and said, hey, we need to have a meeting. We need to have a meeting about your mom. It's not good. She's dying. We need to have prepare. The very next Monday, the doctor comes in and looks at Jessica's mother and says, you're a miracle. She was awake. She was alive. She was alert. You are a miracle. We're going to get ready to send you home. Now, if Jessica would not have been obedient and accepted Jesus and surrendered, this next part would not happen. That night, she led her mother to Jesus. They finally got out of there. They brought her home. She's had some complications. But I'm going to tell you something. Jessica's mother went to be with the Lord last night. Or Saturday night. One of the two. But here's what's cool. If Jessica would not have been obedient, if Jessica would not have started talking on the TT, right now her mother would not be in heaven. I'm telling you right now, be obedient when God is calling you to do something. He's on your heart. He's tugging it. Say yes, because you can save souls. So now Violet, her mother, is in heaven dancing on streets of gold. Yes, it's hard on Jessica right now. Yes, it's tough on her right now. But because obedience, her husband rededicated his life. I'm not telling y'all this story as a sob situation. It hurts because we lose a friend, a family member. It does hurt. I'm going to lose my mama here soon. It's going to hurt. But I know where she's going, and I'm going to celebrate Jesus because I know Violet's mother saw the face of Jesus in his own streets of gold. I believe with all my heart, yes. My mama one day soon will be with Jesus dancing on streets of gold. You know what I told her yesterday? I said, Mom, I'm kind of jealous. She goes, why? I said, because you get ready to see Jesus. Jessica said it hurts, but she is happy and free. Amen. Come on. So you know what? Ooh. I'm going to do my brand new skillet right now. I am. God said, move it up. The song of it, this time, I can't even talk. I'm so excited. The name of this song by Skillet is off their brand new album coming in October. It's called Lift Me Up. I'm telling you right now, I have played this song 1,000 times. And then I'm going to go right into Francesca. I'm moving it right now. God said, change it right now. It's called He Will. We're going to do Skillet, then we're going to do Francesca. Y'all ready? You ready to turn it up? But I'll say this. I'm going to tell you a story about my mama real quick. Yesterday we're in there. My sister comes in. Mama wanted to get rid of all of her medicines. She's done. Friday, we met with the directors, and Mama out of her mouth said, I don't want any more medicines. I don't want any more IVs. I don't want anything else. I'm done. The director said, okay. Told the doctor. The doctor said, okay. Sisters, I forgot to tell them. I got in a little trouble with my sisters, but hey, it's okay. Sister said, Mama, if you got a UTI, don't you want something to make it better? She goes, no. I'm done. She looked at my sister and said, I'm ready to die. I looked at my mama and I said, Mama, I'm jealous. You're going to see the face of Jesus. She looked at me and grinned and says, I love Jesus and I can't wait. I'm telling you, we got to get excited about this. We got to quit being selfish about this. We have got to quit being soft and selfish. Sometimes death is healing. We get so selfish, and I'm on a rant right now. We get so selfish in this world wanting to hang on to somebody in our life. You want to keep them from going to see the face of God to keep them there with you. What? What? Why? Struggling right now, knowing somebody's not. Felicia Whitley, I'll tell you right now. Young lady here in Campbellsville, been battling. We've been praying for her. She is healed in the name of Jesus. She went to be with the Lord Saturday. She is healed. She is completely, you just can't make this stuff up. We're going to hurt. Yeah, it's going to hurt. We're going to have some tears. But how about we say, thank you, Jesus. Thank you for allowing my family to dance on streets of gold. All right, I'm done. I don't know who that's for, but I'm done. I done got wound up this morning. Ooh, thank you, Jesus. Skillet, Lift Me Up, brand new. And then a little Francesca, brand new, He Will, right here on The Morning Show.
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You've got on the morning show, brand new Francesca Battistelli. Good morning. It's a good day. It's a great day. And if you have not heard that song, whoo, we jamming that on the morning show. I'm going to tell you right now. I played that for my mama last night. I said, Mom, can I play a Christian song for you? She goes, absolutely. And I said, here we go. And I played that. She just laid her head back. And you just tell she was soaking it in. You could tell she was listening to the words. And I had a moment just to be with mama. I loved it. Today is going to be 87, scattered thunderstorms today, low 67. Tomorrow, 20% chance of rain, partly cloudy, high 85. And on Wednesday, 86, partly cloudy, and 12% chance of storms. So there you go. Let's get to a little word real quick. We are going to go read out of my little book here that I've got. And I love this little book. It is called 1 Minute with God for Men. And if you don't have it, you can go to the TT shop because it is amazing. It is awesome. It is wonderful. And again, I've been reading this every day and I'm going to do it again right now. So here we go. This is August 17th is what this is. And it's called Conflict. We all have conflict. What are some ways to resolve a difficult conflict? Do you ever think about that? Maybe it's at home, your marriage, your finances. Maybe it's at church. You never know. You're going to have a conflict some way, somehow. And you know what? To live peaceable with others does not mean avoiding conflict. Instead, it means handling conflict appropriately. Conflict handled poorly leads to fractured relationships, and avoiding conflict altogether leads to unresolved hurt and anger. Rather, when conflict arises, rely on the Holy Spirit to keep you calm. Do not retaliate in anger, but respond with love. Do your best to restore harmony. Genesis 26:17-21. Isaac's men then dug another well, but again there was a fight over it. He dug another well, and the local people finally left him alone. Acts 15:37-39. Barnabas wanted to take along John Mark, but Paul disagreed strongly. Their disagreement over this was so sharp that they separated. 2 Timothy 2:24-25. The Lord's servants must not quarrel, but must be kind to everyone. They must be patient with difficult people. They should gently teach those who oppose truth. God's challenge, Romans 12:18, do your part to live in peace with everyone as much as possible. That is 1 Minute with God for Men, a 365-day devotional. It is really good, and you can find that on my TT. But you gotta have the word, and we're going to read this again here in a little bit. But I just wanted to bless somebody today. And I hope it did work. I hope somebody did get blessed. If they're going through a conflict or maybe they're having an issue at work, that they can take a step back, breathe, and keep going. I love Hebrews 13:2. Holy Ground on TT sent it to me. Hebrews 13:2. No person crosses our path by accident. I agree with that. You always come across somebody for a reason. Know what the reason is and be ready at all times for that reason. Going to get to the brand new one, Joe Barnes, Seth Schluter. This is Road Less Traveled.

Brand new for King and Country. Ale is what that's called. That's off their new album. It is amazing. Speaking of amazing, go to CampbellsvilleTigers.com to get all the information you need for Campbellsville University Athletics. Speaking of amazing, what about the women's volleyball team? Opening up on the 14th, 3-1 victory over Rocky Mountain, 3-1 victory over Our Lady of the Lake University, and then on Saturday, 3-1 victory over University of St. Francis, and a 3-1 victory over Montana Western. How about that? Get you some of that. Congratulations to the women's volleyball team. Go to CampbellsvilleTigers.com. As I said before, check it all out. It's a beautiful website. They are doing a great job on this, and I love it. I love the new logo. I love the new look. So thank you to everybody that plays a part in that. All righty, going to get to Carly Ann Taylor. This is her newest, and I want to tell you something. This is such a great song. It is climbing the charts. It is called Why Should I Worry? Here on The Morning Show.

Brand new SEU Worship. That is The Cost is a Joy off their brand new album just released this past week. So, but a beautiful song. Right before that, Carly Ann Taylor, Why Should I Worry? And we had a little brand new Eric Nieder, Praise You the Same, brand new King of Country, Ale. And we're jamming. Playing great music this morning, playing new stuff this morning. Got some more new stuff coming up. Got Madison Street Worship coming up. Got another brand new one from We the Kingdom coming up. And so this next one for King and Country, we just had played it last week. So we're playing the best and newest Christian music here in Central Kentucky and all over the world. Speaking of all over the world, we've got Liz, brand new in from New York. Welcome in, Liz, from New York. Bron is in South Africa listening to the morning show here at Campbellsville University. So welcome in South Africa. Welcome in New York, California, Texas, Ohio, Indiana, Florida, you name it. They are on here today, and we're blessed. We tell people every day, you don't come by accident. Got Boston in the house. Welcome in. What did Adam say on the TT? Again, we're all over the world, and we want to say thank you. You could choose any other station, any other TT live, but you choose us, and we want to say thank you. We're blessed. Nobody comes by accident. It is cloudy outside right now. There are a chance of thunderstorms today. So make sure if you have to travel, put a little Rain-X on those windows, and I promise you, you will say thank you to me later. Going to get to another new one off the For King and Country album. 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
3: Got on the morning show. Good morning to you. Welcome in. I'm just telling you, y'all can get laughing all you want, but I've got this new blanket, and it's from the movie Elf. It is so comfortable. It's 6 foot tall, literally, and it's almost the width of my arm stretched out. I can't go very far out because of my shoulder, but OMG. I am loving my new Elf blanket. Yeah, it's only August, but I don't care. This thing is incredible. Smells good, too. I do a good job washing clothes, by the way. I put that downy stuff in it, those little beady things. Oh, smells so good. All right, ladies, I'm going to play your song. If this is for you, going through a battle, don't give up. You're going through heartbreak, don't give up. Maybe job's not going well, don't give up. Maybe you're struggling with an injury. Don't give up. God has you. Trust in Him always.
4: To the woman who cries when nobody is looking. To the woman who was abused, neglected, ignored, rejected. To the woman who was told she wasn't good enough, pretty enough, strong enough. To the woman carrying scars nobody can see. I want you to know something. You are not what happened to you. You are not the words they spoke over you. You are not the mistakes you've made.

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1: Good morning. Welcome to the morning show. Thank you for waking up with us this morning. It is a cloudy day out in central Kentucky, but that's okay. God is good. God is great. And he always shows up. Go into a place of business. They say, how are you today? You look at them and you say, I'm good. The sun is shining and the Lord is blessing. They're going to look at you and say, there's no sun out there. You go, yes, it is. He is always shining. He is always there. He is there. You just can't see him. Well, I'm talking about the planet, not that. Well, you say it's still there. It's your mindset. Sometimes in life, it gets a little cloudy, right? Sometimes in life, we just forget to be positive. It's the mindset. The sun will outshine the sun. Come on, Dana Ruth. Let's go. Alrighty, it is the 8 o'clock hour, so you know what that means? We gonna be a little jokey today. Y'all want some jokes? I had a joke about paper today, but it was terrible. I made a song about tortilla once. Now it's more like a rap. Oh my goodness. Some people pick their nose, but I was born with mine. I tried to catch fog yesterday, but I missed. I found a book called How to Solve 50% of Your Problems. So I bought two. I used to be afraid of speed bumps, but I'm trying to get over it. All right, that's all I'm going to do for you today. There you go. Just got to smile with life. Just be happy. Don't look at something the wrong way. Have a positive mindset. God calls you to do something, you do it. Even though people want to tell you no, they want to try to stop you. They want to try to stop your blessing that God's given to you. You keep going. You overcome and watch what happens. Sometimes people got to get out of their own way to let you do your blessing so they can be blessed. But they're too busy of bringing up your past. They're too busy looking at you for something you did years ago. Isn't it funny, though, in life? We forgive some people for what they did, but we don't forgive everybody. We got to forgive. Got a brand new song right now. This is called Who is Like the Lord? This is from Madison Street Worship. This is really good. Again, it's called Who is the Lord? Madison Street Worship, right here on The Morning Show.

We the Kingdom, take me home. There you go on the morning show. We're glad you're with us today. We've got people all over the world. We got South Africa, Texas, Boston, Minnesota, Kentucky, Indiana, Ohio, Illinois, Florida, Tennessee, South Carolina, North Carolina. We are everywhere. Got 1 minute with God for men. It's a 365-day devotional. I'm going to say this. It is not just for men. Women can, it's great for both. So, check it out. It's got great wording. Today is August 17th and the word is conflict. What are some ways to resolve a difficult conflict? To live peaceably with others does not mean avoiding conflict. Instead, it means handling conflict appropriately. Conflict handled poorly leads to fractured relationships, and avoiding conflict altogether leads to unresolved hurt and anger. Rather, when conflict arises, rely on the Holy Spirit to keep you calm. Do not retaliate in anger, but respond with love. Do your best to restore harmony. 2 Timothy 2, 24-25. The Lord's servants must not quarrel, but must be kind to everyone. They must be patient with difficult people. How many of us have people in our lives that are difficult? How many people have people in your life that call you difficult when instead it goes both ways? They don't want to look at both ways. They only look at one way. They should gently teach those who oppose the truth. Again, 2 Timothy 2, 24-25. God's challenge, Romans 12:18. Do your part to live in peace with everyone as much as possible. That's all you got to do. Again, that is 1 minute with God for men, a 365-day devotional. Check it out. You will not be disappointed. It is a great little devotional. All righty, let's get to a newer one. This is by Rick, a good friend on the TT Shop. This is a very powerful song. You know, we were talking about conflict right there, and what a perfect time. God's time and God's plan is perfect. He put this right here. I didn't do it. This was here before I even did this devotional. Sometimes, in order to fix a conflict, you've got to go to Jesus and fix the conflict in your heart and then go to the person. Sometimes we got to go to the altar to be altered. Sometimes we got to go just to talk, just to let everything out of your heart at that time and moment. Sometimes you need to go just to say thank you. Well, I don't want to go up there because somebody's going to look at me and wonder what I'm going up there for. It doesn't matter. Go. God calls you to go, you go. God puts it on your heart, you go. Sometimes you're just sitting there and nothing's on your heart and you're not being tugged to go. Maybe you should just step out of the aisle and go anyway and say, hey, I just want to say God right here before you at the altar, thank you. Father God, maybe there's somebody here that needs you. Maybe and there's somebody in my life that needs to hear a word of encouragement. Use me, Lord. Put it on my heart to know where to go, what to do. Maybe you go up there and say, God, show me the plan. Show me the path. But all you got to do is go to the altar. Because when you go to the altar, you get altered. And again, quit worrying about what anybody says. Just be grateful you have the courage to go. And maybe they see you go, well, if Bill can go, hey, honey, let's go too. If they can do it, we can do it. You never know. I'm being honest with you. Maybe that's God's calling for you to go do it to where they can see, ooh, I don't care. I want to go be changed. Let's go, honey. You know what I mean? So this is Rick's song. This is called Go to the Altar here on the Morning Show.

Jesus, here I am, nothing hidden, nothing held back. 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Fill me with your Holy Spirit, make me more like you. I don't want religion. I want you in Jesus' mighty name. 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
1: Gotta say good morning to the beautiful bride. Jessica is tuning in. She said, great song. That is called Go to the Altar. My good friend Rick down in Florida wrote this song. His name on the TT is Redeemed in Christ. He's got, he did the song for me called Not Today, Bruh. He did the song Sweet Tea and Jesus. He did the song Ski and My Jesus with True Sayer. So Rick is a very talented guy. And that song right there, if you've never heard it, again, it's called Go to the Altar. And he's amazing. He really is. We have so many amazing artists that send us songs that are powerful, testimony songs, stuff that's going to help you get through your day. We struggle. It's okay to struggle. But we just got to get back up. You know, getting back up means go to the altar as well. Get up and go to the altar. Pray about something. And quit being afraid to go to the altar. You may be the only one at that altar all day long at church. Who cares? I've been there. Oh, yeah, bro. Don't think it's so guy. I've been the only one up there. And I'll do it again today. I'll do it again tomorrow. I don't care. I've got the mindset, I don't care what you think about me. You want to hold something against me? I don't care. That's your choice. And we all have a choice with Jesus to do what's right. Going to play a brand new one. We added it last week. I need to start playing it more. This is called Forgiveness. It's actually in the top 40 of Christian music. Mun is the name. Here you go. Forgiveness.

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8: Got on the morning show. Good morning to you. Rain in central Kentucky right now. Clouds in the area and some rain. So be careful if you have to travel. Make sure you put on some Rain-X on that windshield if you have to go traveling or on the interstate. It will help you see better, especially around semis and stuff like that. But I want to say good morning, and got to say good morning to the cafeteria group. They do such an awesome job getting our day started. Cooking breakfast. Got a lot of athletes on campus. Good morning to you. Congratulations, women's volleyball went out west and took care of business. That's right. Took care of it. 4-0 on the weekend and did amazing. Can't wait to see them in action. Like the new logo, go to campbellsvilletigers.com to check it out. It's amazing. And campbellsvilletigers.com is an amazing site to keep up with all things in the athletic world here at Campbellsville University. 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You can go get you some God's Holy Chicken is what I call it. Actually, I was telling somebody about that this weekend. And I'm like, no, that's not just chicken. That's God's Holy Chicken. Tigerville Grill is open. It's in the same building as Papa John's here in Campbellsville. Starbucks is in the Welcome Center. And go check them out. And make sure if you're in the Welcome Center, tell them the morning show said hello. Go tell them all. And the Tiger Shop is in the Heilman Center as well, right across from Chick-fil-A. Go get all the apparel you need. And Kroger is in the Heilman Center as well. Go check it out. If you need anything, detergent, some food, snacks, drinks, whatever, Kroger is your place to go in the Heilman Center. There you go. Let's get to a brand new song. Played this the other day, and somebody had never heard it. It's called God Didn't Let Me Break. I found it on the TT. It's DTX Melodies, but it's called God Didn't Break Me.

That is DTX Melody's God Didn't Let Me Break. So let me tell you what I'm doing right now. Y'all think I'm crazy. I am a little crazy. You got to have a little fun in life. Okay? We got people on the TT that come on and say, hey, pray for me. Got one on there that's called the Crazy Sports Mama. She'll go do battles with people, and she stands firm now. I'm not going to tell you. She don't back down from people. There's a lot of unbelievers that are hateful out there. Oh, she's going to stand firm. We're going to pray for her in just a minute. I'm going to play a song called God, I'm Just Grateful For You, Elevation Worship. And if I played it already, I don't think I have. No, I have not. I'm going to play it now because we need to say, God, I'm grateful for you. Thank you for you. Thank you for what you've done. Thank you for what you're going to do. And I actually asked somebody that was in my live to go to somebody else's, one of the biggest names on TT. I said, go to her live and ask her to play this song and tell her Jamie is requesting it. And you know what? I believe she will. And here's what's cool. I pray it's coming on at the same time I play it here on 88.7. Because the people need to know how grateful we are for our great and mighty God, our great and mighty Jesus. And how cool would it be if somebody in that live says, you're saying, God, I'm grateful for you. Tell me about this God. Tell me about this Jesus. That's what it's about. Elevation Worship. God, I'm just grateful for you right now on the morning show.

Little Run to the Father, that is Cody Carnes. Wait for Me, Zach Williams, and Elevation Worship, Jesus Be the Name. You know, we play these songs because there's people that are hurting. Had someone come on the TT and said, pray for my marriage. Someone came on and said, pray for my son. I'm crying. I'm in fear. He needs this test to be good. Someone comes on and says, I need you to pray for my son and grandson that their relationship can be mended. Had someone come on and say, we're looking for a church. Pray for us. That's why we play these songs. That's why we change these songs. And that's what we got to do. When God says change it, you change it, you do it. So when God leads, you just follow. So God is leading me to do some jokes. People come up to me and like, I cannot believe that joke was great. Or why are you doing that? That's hilarious. I've got my nieces listen every day. Those are ridiculous. I can't believe you do those. And I said, so why are you talking about them? Why are you telling me about them? Because you listened. You kept coming back for more because you liked them. She grinned and walked off. But I'm just telling you, I'm going to give you a couple jokes. Corduroy pillows are in style because they're making headlines. I decided to sell my vacuum cleaner because it was just gathering dust. I stayed up all night wondering where the sun went, and then it dawned on me. I was going to tell you a joke about boxing, but I forgot the punchline. I'm not a fan of spring cleaning. Let's be honest. I'm not into summer, fall, or winter cleaning either. I ate a sock yesterday. It was very time consuming. I wanted to buy some camo pants, but couldn't find any. All right, I got one more. Hold on, let me see if this one's a good one. That one a minute ago wasn't very good. Yeah, that was not very good. Let's see. I used to run a dating service for chickens, but I was struggling to make hens meet. I'm sorry, y'all. Some of these are good. Some of them are bad, but it's okay. You just gotta enjoy. Just enjoy. I hope you guys have a great day. You guys are awesome. God is good. Give it to Him and trust in Him no matter what you're going through. I promise you it's going to be okay. Giving faith, showing faith, trust His path. Don't get mad when He changes your path. He's going to change your path. Accept it because it will be good. I told him a while ago on the TT, I said, look at Job. He kept his faith in Jesus. And he gave Job back double everything. Except for one thing. He did not give him back double kids. Because the kids he lost were still alive and they were with him. So Jesus only gave him back what he lost. Think about that. That's how powerful God is. That's how great He is. It doesn't matter what you've done in life. Ask for forgiveness. God will forgive you. God will heal you. God will make things better when you surrender and give it all to Him. I promise you, He will, but we have to trust in Him. You got a problem with somebody? Say, man, I'm sorry. I just want to say I'm sorry for what I've done. I hope you forgive me. Or you go to somebody and say, hey, man, I just want you to know that really bothered me. He goes, oh, I didn't even know that. I did that. Some people don't even know what they've done. And you've got a grudge against them. Make today better. Make today's the day that you're going to turn in the right direction and follow Jesus. The world's going to come against you for stuff you've done in your life. Let them come. Get back up. Hold your head high.
God will get you through it. I promise you. Trust in Him. Going to do a little Elevation Rhythm and Amazing. I'm going to get out of here. Thank you guys for making us a part of your day, waking up with us. Go have a great day. Bless somebody today.

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7: Here's a look at your morning forecast from 88.7 The Tiger and the National Weather Service. This morning might see patchy fog before 9. Otherwise, expect partly sunny weather with a high near 98, with the rest of the day seeing returning clouds, a 30% chance of rain at a low around 68. Tuesday, meanwhile, we'll see the weather clear back up to mostly sunny skies and a high near 86 through the morning, with Tuesday night staying clear as it drops down to 66. This has been your morning weather forecast from 88.7 The Tiger and the National Weather Service.

0: 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How's it looking for our weekend boaters out there, Clark?
1: 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That means all the trash, lawn chemicals, and other hazardous waste on the ground go down the storm drains and into our rivers, lakes, and streams.
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5: 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Here's a look at your morning forecast from 88.7 The Tiger and the National Weather Service. This morning might see patchy fog before 9. Otherwise, expect partly sunny weather with a high near 98, with the rest of the day seeing returning clouds, a 30% chance of rain at a low around 68. Tuesday, meanwhile, we'll see the weather clear back up to mostly sunny skies and a high near 86 through the morning, with Tuesday night staying clear as it drops down to 66. This has been your morning weather forecast from 88.7 The Tiger and the National Weather Service.

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2: And here's Clark with the weather. 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
10: Here's a look at your morning forecast from 88.7 The Tiger and the National Weather Service. This morning might see patchy fog before 9. Otherwise, expect partly sunny weather with a high near 98, with the rest of today seeing returning clouds, a 30% chance of rain at a low around 68. Tuesday, meanwhile, we'll see the weather clear back up to mostly sunny skies and a high near 86 through the morning, with Tuesday night staying clear as it drops down to 66. This has been your morning weather forecast from 88.7 The Tiger and the National Weather Service.

fear is a liar. It tells you you're weak, you're broken, you're done. 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
3: 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Here's a look at your morning forecast from 88.7 The Tiger and the National Weather Service. This morning might see patchy fog before 9. Otherwise, expect partly sunny weather with a high near 98, with the rest of the day seeing returning clouds, a 30% chance of rain, at a low around 68. Tuesday, meanwhile, we'll see the weather clear back up to mostly sunny skies and a high near 86 through the morning, with Tuesday night staying clear as it drops down to 66. This has been your morning weather forecast from 88.7 The Tiger and the National Weather Service.

0: 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How's it looking for our weekend boaters out there, Clark?
1: Well, Stacy, we can expect periods of heavy rain across the viewing area. That means all the trash, lawn chemicals, and other hazardous waste on the ground go down the storm drains and into our rivers, lakes, and streams.
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6: Here's a look at your morning forecast from 88.7 The Tiger and the National Weather Service. This morning might see patchy fog before 9. Otherwise, expect partly sunny weather with a high near 98, with the rest of the day seeing returning clouds, a 30% chance of rain at a low around 68. Tuesday, meanwhile, we'll see the weather clear back up to mostly sunny skies and a high near 86 through the morning, with Tuesday night staying clear as it drops down to 66. This has been your morning weather forecast from 88.7 The Tiger and the National Weather Service.

Wake up, thank God for the day again. 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People out here hurting, gotta pray for them. Give them all the strength, make a way for them. Yeah, I be interceding. Crazy for the Lord, I be really geeking. Look, stomping on these demons, I be really tweaking. Yeah, I'm a new creation like I read Ephesians. Whoa, whoa, they say it's word of mouth. Yeah, I gave my life to God, or you ain't heard about. Look, flexing on the devil, I been working out. 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Yeah, and it's gon' get high. But it's a cold world though, and we on thin ice. He the reason I'm gon' make it to the 10-9. Who woulda knew where I would be if I ain't get shot? For real. Yeah, that's my testimony. While I'm slipping, he keep pouring all these blessings on me. I'm a soldier, he keep putting all these tests on me. I ain't perfect, why you people out here stressing on me? Man.

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He'll strip you and he'll leave you where you pray at. The devil strip you, he gon' leave you where you lay at. 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Can't take your eyes up off that cross for a minute though. 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Gotta make the right choices, you don't get it though. Listen, and it's gon' take time. 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I'm up next, I've been hearing through the grapevine. 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

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But it's worth it, I can't lie, and that's safe to say. Mercy.

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2: And here's Clark with the weather. 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
3: 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That means all the trash, lawn chemicals, and other hazardous waste on the ground go down the storm drains and into our rivers, lakes, and streams.
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8: Here's a look at your morning forecast from 88.7 The Tiger and the National Weather Service. This morning might see patchy fog before 9. Otherwise, expect partly sunny weather with a high near 98, with the rest of the day seeing returning clouds, a 30% chance of rain at a low around 68. Tuesday, meanwhile, we'll see the weather clear back up to mostly sunny skies and a high near 86 through the morning, with Tuesday night staying clear as it drops down to 66. This has been your morning weather forecast from 88.7 The Tiger and the National Weather Service.

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6: Here's a look at your morning forecast from 88.7 The Tiger and the National Weather Service. This morning, might see patchy fog before 9. Otherwise, expect partly sunny weather with a high near 98, with the rest of the day seeing returning clouds, a 30% chance of rain at a low around 68. Tuesday, meanwhile, we'll see the weather clear back up to mostly sunny skies and a high near 86 through the morning, with Tuesday night staying clear as it drops down to 66. This has been your morning weather forecast from 88.7 The Tiger and the National Weather Service.

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2: And here's Clark with the weather. 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
6: Here's a look at your morning forecast from 88.7 The Tiger and the National Weather Service. This morning might see patchy fog before 9. Otherwise, expect partly sunny weather with a high near 98, with the rest of the day seeing returning clouds, a 30% chance of rain at a low around 68. Tuesday, meanwhile, we'll see the weather clear back up to mostly sunny skies and a high near 86 through the morning, with Tuesday night staying clear as it drops down to 66. This has been your morning weather forecast from 88.7 The Tiger and the National Weather Service.

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7: Here's a look at your morning forecast from 88.7 The Tiger and the National Weather Service. This morning might see patchy fog before 9. Otherwise, expect partly sunny weather with a high near 98, with the rest of the day seeing returning clouds, a 30% chance of rain at a low around 68. Tuesday, meanwhile, we'll see the weather clear back up to mostly sunny skies and a high near 86 through the morning, with Tuesday night staying clear as it drops down to 66. This has been your morning weather forecast from 88.7 The Tiger and the National Weather Service.

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3: 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Here's a look at your morning forecast from 88.7 The Tiger and the National Weather Service. This morning might see patchy fog before 9. Otherwise, expect partly sunny weather with a high near 98, with the rest of the day seeing returning clouds, a 30% chance of rain at a low around 68. Tuesday, meanwhile, we'll see the weather clear back up to mostly sunny skies and a high near 86 through the morning, with Tuesday night staying clear as it drops down to 66. This has been your morning weather forecast from 88.7 The Tiger and the National Weather Service.

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1: God, hear my prayer tonight. 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

0: 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How's it looking for our weekend boaters out there, Clark?
1: Well, Stacy, we can expect periods of heavy rain across the viewing area. That means all the trash, lawn chemicals, and other hazardous waste on the ground go down the storm drains and into our rivers, lakes, and streams.
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9: Here's a look at your morning forecast from 88.7 The Tiger and the National Weather Service. This morning might see patchy fog before 9. Otherwise, expect partly sunny weather with a high near 98, with the rest of the day seeing returning clouds, a 30% chance of rain at a low around 68. Tuesday, meanwhile, we'll see the weather clear back up to mostly sunny skies and a high near 86 through the morning, with Tuesday night staying clear as it drops down to 66. This has been your morning weather forecast from 88.7 The Tiger and the National Weather Service.

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6: 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Here's a look at your morning forecast from 88.7 The Tiger and the National Weather Service. This morning might see patchy fog before 9. Otherwise, expect partly sunny weather with a high near 98, with the rest of the day seeing returning clouds, a 30% chance of rain at a low around 68. Tuesday, meanwhile, we'll see the weather clear back up to mostly sunny skies and a high near 86 through the morning, with Tuesday night staying clear as it drops down to 66. This has been your morning weather forecast from 88.7 The Tiger and the National Weather Service.

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0: 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How's it looking for our weekend boaters out there, Clark?
1: Well, Stacy, we can expect periods of heavy rain across the viewing area. That means all the trash, lawn chemicals, and other hazardous waste on the ground go down the storm drains and into our rivers, lakes, and streams.
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6: Here's a look at your morning forecast from 88.7 The Tiger and the National Weather Service. This morning might see patchy fog before 9. Otherwise, expect partly sunny weather with a high near 98, with the rest of the day seeing returning clouds, a 30% chance of rain at a low around 68. Tuesday, meanwhile, we'll see the weather clear back up to mostly sunny skies and a high near 86 through the morning, with Tuesday night staying clear as it drops down to 66. This has been your morning weather forecast from 88.7 The Tiger and the National Weather Service.

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9: Here's a look at your evening weather forecast from 88.7 The Tiger and the National Weather Service. Expect partly cloudy weather tonight with a 30% chance of rain and a low around 72. Monday should see things clear up through the morning with partly sunny weather and a high near 88, with Monday night seeing returning clouds, a 30% chance of rain and a low around 68. Moving on to Tuesday, expect clear weather with sunny skies and a high near 86 through the morning. This has been a look at your evening weather forecast from 88.7 The Tiger and the National Weather Service.

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6: Here's a look at your evening weather forecast from 88.7 The Tiger and the National Weather Service. Expect partly cloudy weather tonight with a 30% chance of rain and a low around 72. Monday should see things clear up through the morning with partly sunny weather and a high near 88, with Monday night seeing returning clouds, a 30% chance of rain and a low around 68. Moving on to Tuesday, expect clear weather with sunny skies and a high near 86 through the morning. This has been a look at your evening weather forecast from 88.7 The Tiger and the National Weather Service.

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1: And here's Clark with the weather. How's it looking for our weekend boaters out there, Clark?
2: Well, Stacy, we can expect periods of heavy rain across the viewing area. That means all the trash, lawn chemicals, and other hazardous waste on the ground go down the storm drains and into our rivers, lakes, and streams.
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6: Here's a look at your evening weather forecast from 88.7 The Tiger and the National Weather Service. Expect partly cloudy weather tonight with a 30% chance of rain and a low around 72. Monday should see things clear up through the morning with partly sunny weather and a high near 88, with Monday night seeing returning clouds, a 30% chance of rain and a low around 68. Moving on to Tuesday, expect clear weather with sunny skies and a high near 86 through the morning. This has been a look at your evening weather forecast from 88.7 The Tiger and the National Weather Service.
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7: Here's a look at your evening weather forecast from 88.7 The Tiger and the National Weather Service. Expect partly cloudy weather tonight with a 30% chance of rain and a low around 72. Monday should see things clear up through the morning with partly sunny weather and a high near 88, with Monday night seeing returning clouds, a 30% chance of rain and a low around 68. Moving on to Tuesday, expect clear weather with sunny skies and a high near 86 through the morning. This has been a look at your evening weather forecast from 88.7 The Tiger and the National Weather Service.
8: Enemy think he baby Moses, he in the Nile.
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8: I had to trade in my King James.

So where are you at? Are you ready to stop trying and start trusting? Jesus lived on your behalf. He died in your place, and he rose to give you new life. You can believe on Jesus right now. 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Jesus is Lord. 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Believe on Jesus. It will save your life.

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1: And here's Clark with the weather. How's it looking for our weekend boaters out there, Clark?
2: 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That means all the trash, lawn chemicals, and other hazardous waste on the ground go down the storm drains and into our rivers, lakes, and streams.
1: Gross.
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5: 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Here's a look at your evening weather forecast from 88.7 The Tiger and the National Weather Service. Expect partly cloudy weather tonight with a 30% chance of rain and a low around 72. Monday should see things clear up through the morning with partly sunny weather and a high near 88, with Monday night seeing returning clouds, a 30% chance of rain and a low around 68. Moving on to Tuesday, expect clear weather with sunny skies and a high near 86 through the morning. This has been a look at your evening weather forecast from 88.7 The Tiger and the National Weather Service.

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7: Here's a look at your evening weather forecast from 88.7 The Tiger and the National Weather Service. Expect partly cloudy weather tonight with a 30% chance of rain and a low around 72. Monday should see things clear up through the morning with partly sunny weather and a high near 88, with Monday night seeing returning clouds, a 30% chance of rain and a low around 68. Moving on to Tuesday, expect clear weather with sunny skies and a high near 86 through the morning. This has been a look at your evening weather forecast from 88.7 The Tiger and the National Weather Service.
8: Okay, everyone listen up! People keep asking me, what are you guys doing in there? And I'm like, we're throwing a party for the King of Kings. So if the neighbors think we're throwing a party, well, technically we are. It's a party that's been going on.

0: We move because he moved first. This isn't a performance. This is an encounter. The joy doesn't run out when the lights come on. We're not here to fit in. We're here to set the tone.
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2: And here's Clark with the weather. How's it looking for our weekend boaters out there, Clark?
3: 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That means all the trash, lawn chemicals, and other hazardous waste on the ground will go down the storm drains and into our rivers, lakes, and streams.
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5: 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Here's a look at your evening weather forecast from 88.7 The Tiger and the National Weather Service. Expect partly cloudy weather tonight with a 30% chance of rain and a low around 72. Monday should see things clear up through the morning with partly sunny weather and a high near 88, with Monday night seeing returning clouds, a 30% chance of rain and a low around 68. Moving on to Tuesday, expect clear weather with sunny skies and a high near 86 through the morning. This has been a look at your evening weather forecast from 88.7 The Tiger and the National Weather Service.

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6: Here's a look at your evening weather forecast from 88.7 The Tiger and the National Weather Service. Expect partly cloudy weather tonight with a 30% chance of rain and a low around 72. Monday should see things clear up through the morning with partly sunny weather and a high near 88, with Monday night seeing returning clouds, a 30% chance of rain and a low around 68. Moving on to Tuesday, expect clear weather with sunny skies at a high near 86 through the morning. This has been a look at your evening weather forecast from 88.7 The Tiger and the National Weather Service.
7: Hello, darkness, my old friend. Hello. Knocking at my door again. Begging me to come outside. Let you back into my life.